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0: 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Show me where the missing half of that moon. I don't know, said the fiery Turley, but I know someone who knows. If only I were big enough to transport him most.
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Lambe, Nanda, Agurewa. Oh, they were, Gide, Yando, they were going to.

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1: French garden on the outside. Probably big. Entrance with a gate.
2: It must be a place of solitude, a mental solitude. It's an attitude. That I know very well, but a physical place.